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Let me tell you what I'm doing.

0: middle swing, of the field. 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

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I see

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1: 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They sing a different tune when the slammer close. From the concrete grew a rose. 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

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Yeah, that's all.

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1: You got me in Detroit. 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
2: You play too much. 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
1: Cool. I mean, but I still got the stamp on my hand from last night, and I need to change my clothes.
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That morning

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Let me tell you what I'm doing.

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Somebody say, thank God for the Spirit. When I don't know what to say, the Spirit speaks for me. Woo! So even if I just say, oh, the Spirit, yeah.